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Little John Morgan with Kid Myself on 93.7 The Bull, number one for New Country. Stanley Cubs, they're going to be releasing a Dia de los Muertos collection. And I just kind of like them. I'm not mad at the orange, of course, and the white. But why did they make a black Dia de los Muertos cup? I feel like that one would have definitely

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Make sure you follow us on Instagram at 937TheBull. My guy Billy likes to put up some daily trivia right there. And Dusty hits you with his daily dose of randomness. His intros are getting more and more interesting. It's 937TheBull, number one for New Country. Here's John Party with Boots Off.

We got your Riley Green tickets all week, 11 a.m. and 3 p.m. with the Talk Back mic. And Riley's That's Just Me tour takes over Hollywood Casino Amphitheater on July 30th of next year. So if you're trying to win, make sure you tune in tomorrow with my guys, Billy and Dusty. It's 93.7 The Bull, number one for New Country. Let me tell

right, open up the iHeart app and hit that talk back mic. 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

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Number 1 for New Country coming up next hour. We do have Ella, some Zach Top, and Morgan Wallen.

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Here's Morgan Wallen with You Proof coming up. We got Graylin James and Hardy.

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Northbrook's friends in low places on 93.7 The Bull, number one for new country. He would be great for a Sphere residency. Can you imagine? That thing would sell out. Him, Shania Twain. I mean, George Strait would be cool too, but I don't know if you could put a cowboy in a globe that many days in a row. It's 93.7 The Bull, number one for new country.

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Little Brantley Gilbert. You don't know her like I do. It's 93.7 The Bull, number one for New Country. Thank you so much for hanging out with me. 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

John Morgan, Kid Myself, a 93.7 The Bull, number one for New Country. Yaya Martinez hanging out. 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

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I love it.

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By request from Tucker Wetmore, Who Told You That? Let's go ahead and get into it.

93.7 The Bull, number one for new country. I think I know how to get your Wednesday started off on the right foot, and that is with some good news. If you hang on two songs, I'll share some with you.

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1: In Toms River, New Jersey, a group of neighbors turned into heroes after spotting a house fire late at night. They ran straight into danger, pounding on doors and windows to wake up the family inside. At first, Jonathan Pope thought someone was breaking in, but quickly realized it was a warning. And thanks to their quick action, Jonathan and his wife and their 9-month-old baby made it out safely. The house suffered major damage, but the Popes say that they'll never forget the neighbors who saved their lives. In the community, they've been rallying around them ever since.
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1: So I got a topic I want to discuss next hour with you. What is your fall tradition? You got something, maybe you got multiple things, but you got something you do in the fall? You love to do this? Call, we'll talk about this next hour, 866-607-8383.

Thank you to all of our night shift workers. It's because of you that America is open for business 24/7. You're up after midnight with Granger Smith.

0: 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Stick around. Ann Hudson is coming up with the latest buzz from Nashville. And give us a tease of what you got coming up.
1: Luke Bryan is not happy about a joke that's been taking off on TikTok. Granger will explain that to you coming up in your Nashville news next.

0: from Nashville's Music Row. It's Ann Hudson.
1: There's some jokes going around TikTok about Luke Bryan that he is not happy with. He teased his song, Down Goes the Whiskey, with lyrics like, slam goes the door and buzz goes the neon. But somebody added their own line in the comments. It was, fart goes the butt. And well, it got hundreds and thousands of likes and comments, and the joke just won't go away. Luke was actually asked about it, and he was like, I don't like it. He says that people are judging a song that writers worked hard on from a 20-second clip. Unfortunately for Luke, telling the internet you hate a joke usually, well, gives it a second life. Willie Nelson did a sit-down interview with Anderson Cooper and opened up about the time he got COVID back in 2022.
2: It was terrible. I wanted to punch out. 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I was dying, and I wanted to die. It was the worst feeling I've ever had.
1: Aw, Willie. He's 93 now, and well, I'm glad he didn't die. Love our Willie Nelson.
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93.7 The Bull. 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No kidding. Kind of surprised that you don't hear more about these stories, but Earl is going to share what went down with this dumb criminal coming up next.

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Not everyone sleeps at night. Some of us think, some of us drive, some of us pray. 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
1: Woman in Spain's been arrested for blackmailing over 300 men in a sextorting scheme, earning more than $17,000 in just 8 months. Using AI-generated images to create a fake, seductive persona, she lured in all these men, sending intimate photos, and then threatened to share them with their families and friends unless they paid her money. 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

Number one for New Country, 93.7 The Bull. One slugger hit his 60th home run on this day. Less than 10 years later, he played his last game on this day, too. Do you know who I'm talking about? I'll share that, plus some other things that went down on this day in history coming up in two songs.

Number one for New Country, 93.7 The Bull. I brought this up last hour. Give me a fall tradition that you like to keep up with in your family. 866-607-8383.

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0: 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Ann Hudson is about to jump on and share some Nashville news with us. Ann, what do you have lined up?
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93.7 The Bull. Okay, why do you like country music? I know that's random, but that's the question I want to put you on the air for. 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
1: You know, sometimes you just need to stick to the road. But one driver in Florida had other plans. And you won't believe where he thought the fast lane was. Earl Dibbles is going to share this dumb criminal story with us next.

0: Dibbles and Dumb Criminals on After Midnight.
1: All right, shoot, picture this. It's a quiet Sunday morning in Cape Coral, Florida, and here comes some yahoo in their car, not on the road, but cruising right down the old sidewalk. Yep, shoot, they thought they found the secret lane and even drove against traffic like it was all perfectly normal. Thankfully, though, no one got hurt, but you can bet that old Cape Coral Police Department got a call, and somewhere, Ron White's probably smiling, thinking, you can't fix stupid. They dumb.
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4: 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Hannah McFarlane, Jake Worthington, Muscadine, Bloodline.
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93.7 The Bull, number one for new country. 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
1: We have a caller and their kid has gigantic feet. 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

0: Lainey Wilson told Bobby the story of the night she was invited to be a member of the Grand Ole Opry.
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1: Remember, I tried out like 7 or 8 times. They said, nah, girl. But I was just doing a performance, and then I had had a birthday a couple days before, and I thought Reba was coming up with like a little thing of cupcakes. And then she had this belt buckle and invited me to be a member of the Opry. So I will never forget that.
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0: Ashley McBride once explained to Bobby why she puts her familiar songs early in her show set.
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6: 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Hannah McFarlane, Jake Worthington, Muscadine, Bloodline.
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0: Wednesday, the deadline if you want to get in on the Missouri gas tax refund. Now, I live on the Illinois side, even though I was raised in Missouri, married an Illinois girl, so that's a whole other story. Anyway, I guess my point is I don't know much about this, but I do know that if you want to get into the Missouri gas tax refund, you have to have receipts that show the gas station name and address, the purchase date, and the exact amount of gallons that you got as well. And you need to get that entered today if you want to get in on the Missouri gas tax refund, whatever that means. I'm going to get you John Morgan in less than 10 minutes, and a throwback from Rascal Flatts is on the way next.
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0: Not coming alone either. Hannah McFarlane, Jake Worthington, Muscadine Bloodline.

Throwback from Rascal Flatts on 93.7 The Bull. Last night's winners in MLB playoff action, the Braves, along with the White Sox, the Yankees, and I'm not going to lie, I truly enjoyed staying up late to watch the Padres pound the Cubs. That's your sports. 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

0: drama with food delivery. 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
3: Greenwood, what's with the caterpillar on the list?
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3: Riley Green makes his way back to St. Louis, July 30th, Hollywood Casino Amphitheater.
4: 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Hannah McFarlane, Jake Worthington, Muscadine, Bloodline.
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32: Here's your weather impact forecast from 5 on your side. Numbers today should reach the 90-degree reading, despite the fact that we have a few high clouds settling into the region. And I'll tell you what, here's the deal for us the next few days. We're going to get cooler, but this is going to top out the warmest September we've ever had on record. And today's 90 could be the 16th one we've had this month. Now, it's in the upper 80s tomorrow before things cool down significantly. We're in the low 70s with rain chances Thursday night into Friday. I'm Weather Impact meteorologist Gary Frank.
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doubt about it, this will be the concert for 2027. Kenny Chesney, Eric Church, Sheryl Crow, and this guy over at America Center, the Dome, Graylin James. 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

0: with Lainey Wilson on 93.7 The Bull. Starting tomorrow, streaming on Disney Plus and Hulu. If you missed the performances from the likes of Kenny Chesney, Lainey Wilson, and that big tribute she did for Dolly Parton, Stella Lefty as well, they were all hanging out with us in Vegas. Even Snoop Dogg was there. We're going to start streaming that tomorrow. That's going to be again on Disney Plus and Hulu. Starting tomorrow, you can check out maybe what you missed with this year's iHeartRadio Music Festival. 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
0: Yeah, well, it's Dusty

Gum Day. I was just reminiscing with some friends here at the radio station about gum I loved growing up that's no longer around. Freshen Up. Remember that one that had the liquid center? Would squirt in your mouth. I love that stuff. Here's Jordan Davis. Sweet.

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All you need to do is hit that talk back mic, the free iHeartRadio app. You let me know who you are, where you're listening to The Bull, and why you want to go to that show at Hollywood Casino Amphitheater. 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Here's Chase Matthew holding it down on The Bull.

seriously ridiculous weather today. Sunshine and 91. Do not take it for granted. Get out there and soak it in today and take the bull with you. Here's Morgan Wallen. No need.

0: for New Country, 93.7 The Bull, the At Work Show. I am the At Work Guy, Billy Greenwood. Make sure you spend some time with Yaya all week long. She has your tickets into Charles Wesley Goodwin. And by the way, that'll go down at 6, I suppose, with Dusty, and then with Yaya at 8. Talkback mic, as simple as that. You hit that talkback mic, let us know why you want to be at that show at the factory on November the 14th. For your chance to win. It's your throwback from Alabama in under 10 minutes. And John Morgan's latest Kid Myself is on the way next.
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0: 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Hannah McFarlane, Jake Worthington, Muscadine, Bloodline.
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1: 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Yeah, that's
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you can make it 24 weeks in a row, the number one song on the Billboard Hot 100 charts. And she just continues to keep going and going. There is no slowing down. Ella Langley, by request, on the Talk Back Lunch Break on 93.7 The Bull, Choosin' Texas.

0: It's the Talk Back Lunch Break on 93.7 The Bull. How about this? The chance to check out opening night for Kenny Chesney's original Vibe Room Tour. That's going to be in Tampa. So you and a friend will fly to Tampa. You're going to get the hookup with the tickets to the show. 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
6: Here's your weather impact forecast from 5 on your side. Numbers today should reach the 90-degree reading, despite the fact that we have a few high clouds settling into the region. And I'll tell you what, here's the deal for us the next few days. We're going to get cooler, but this is going to top out the warmest September we've ever had on record. And today's 90 could be the 16th one we've had this month. Now, it's in the upper 80s tomorrow before things cool down significantly. We're in the low 70s with rain chances Thursday night into Friday. I'm Weather Impact meteorologist Gary Frank.
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0: Google Buster question time on 93.7 The Bull. Although I'll be honest, I think you could actually Google the answer to this one. Don't do that. Let's see if you can answer it without looking this one up. So some Americans believe your birth sign can predict your personality, right? That's why we have horoscopes. I'm a Scorpio and I act like one. In Japan, however, they don't use your birth sign. They use something else. What is that other thing they use in Japan to predict your personality? Think about that. I'm going to get you the answer in just a few minutes, and I'll get you Morgan Wallen in less than 10 minutes. Don't We is on the way next on the At Work Show.
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0: 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Hannah McFarlane, Jake Worthington, Muscadine, Bloodline.
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answer to today's Google Buster question on 93.7 The Bull. So some Americans believe your birth sign predicts your personality, thus horoscopes. 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

Saw this video where a guy went viral and he's complaining about something and people are going along with it. 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

0: You know, somebody goes viral, they think they're great, they think they're funny, they're like, yeah, yeah, I did it. And then somebody's going to point out that you're wrong. You know, unless you're not, obviously. Do your research. It's 93.7 The Bull. I'm Dusty. There's a guy on TikTok going viral. He is talking about, we're truly in an economic crisis. You know, it's even made Hot Pockets get rid of their crisping sleeve. So then the internet is also mourning the loss of the crisping sleeve of the Hot Pocket and all these things. People are agreeing with him like, oh my gosh, I can't believe it. Here's the thing, though. The crisping sleeve has been gone for a couple of years. They started phasing it out in 2023. Then the following year, they actually did a marketing campaign about it being retired. Obviously, this guy is not a connoisseur of Hot Pockets, hasn't had one in a while. And he just, now he looks like a fool. Going viral on something that's not even true. Do your research. Just saying.
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3: 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Hannah McFarlane, Jake Worthington, Muscadine, Bloodline.
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chance at those Riley Green tickets. I will tell you when to tap that talk back, Mike. I will tell you what I'm going to need from you. 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
1: 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Doesn't matter which one. Just start singing. Doesn't have to be good. 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

0: And the messages are rolling in for the Riley Green tickets. It's 93.7 The Bull. So today I asked you to sing me a Riley song. Doesn't have to be a specific song. Whatever you want to sing. Whatever Riley song you were jamming. This one kind of made me blush.
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0: But she's singing the song, right? Just making sure on that one. Keep them coming. What Riley song are you going to sing? 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

0: get qualified for those Riley Green tickets. I asked you to sing. You could sing whatever Riley song you wanted. Apparently, a lot of people like Worst Way.
1: I want you in the worst way. 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

0: singing coming through. And everybody that sings on the talkback mic, by the way, with the Riley Green song, you are qualified for the tickets. Levi sent one over.
1: 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Tonight I ain't bringing no roses. 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

did decide. Luke Combs in Kansas City, Kenny Chesney at the Dome at America Center. Same day. I don't know. I don't have an answer to that. If you're a fan of both, that's a tough decision. I know because that's the boat that I'm in. 93.7 The Bull. We

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Dan and Shay will be in town coming up on the 24th of October. 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

saw that Target announced they're going to be lowering prices on nearly 2,000 home and apparel items as the holiday shopping season approaches. Also saw gas was going down slightly. I'd like it to go down more, though. 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

Missouri and Illinois made a list that I'm not sure it's the best list to be on. I'm going to be honest with you. Kind of concerning. But that list next. I mean, we made it, so we got to talk about it, right? 93.7 The Bolt, number one for New Country.

0: So here's a list. I don't think it's a good list to be on, but we made a list. It's 93.7, the Bull number one for New Country. Farmers Almanac put together a list of the 10 worst weather states in the U.S. Top spot goes to Texas. Mm-hmm. Then Florida. You got to think about hurricanes. Louisiana, also floods and hurricanes. Kansas, tornadoes. Oklahoma, tornadoes. Colorado, hail. And then you got Missouri in at number 7. Tornadoes, flooding. Georgia at 8. Illinois at 9. And then North Carolina at 10. Yep, we know a lot about tornadoes and flooding and all the things. Definitely not a list I want to be on, but there we go. We made it. Yay! It's 93.7 The Bull. Yeah, not a good list to be on.
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0: Greenwood, what's with the caterpillar on the list?
2: It's my Riley Green.
0: Riley Green makes his way back to St. Louis, July 30th, Hollywood Casino Amphitheater.
2: Not coming alone either. Hannah McFarlane, Jake Worthington, Muscadine, Bloodline.
0: Tickets are on sale Friday, October 2nd, but you know we got your chance to win the tickets before you can buy them.
2: Yeah, make sure you hang out with me every workday starting at 11.
0: And I'll have a chance after 3, but here's the key on this.
2: Yes.
0: You got to listen for the Riley cue to call.
2: Oh, I thought the key was to have the mustache.
0: That too. If you want to rock the mustache, go for it. It's going to take me about 6 years.
2: Yeah, good luck with that, Dusty. And good luck to you on 93.7 The Bull.
0: Home of the mustache.
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Mary's a big Swiftie. 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

from the 90s that's making a comeback in a pretty cool way. We'll talk about that next on 93.7 The Bull. And right now, if you want to try to win some tickets to Charles Wesley Godwin at the factory, tap the talkback mic. 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

Well, nothing like one more taste of summer and hitting 90 degrees today. You gotta love it. It's 93.7 The Bull. Tomorrow, 87. Chance of rain. More rain on Friday. Then stay in 70s for quite a while. Maybe late next week might hit 80 again. So we'll see. Might as well have a night summer. It's 93.7 The Bull.

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1: Greenwood, what's with the caterpillar on the list?
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2: Not coming alone either. Hannah McFarlane, Jake Worthington, Muscadine, Bloodline.
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1: That too. 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
1: 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We absolutely loved it. And now I want to invite you to opening night of our tour next summer.
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listening. Have a great Wednesday. Make sure you're waking up with the Bobby Bones Show tomorrow morning. Yaya Martinez after 7 on 93.7 The Bull, number one for new country. Love, peace, and chicken grease. Never sweat the small stuff. The

0: drama with food delivery. A really odd experience where someone was just walking around my yard in the middle of the night. 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